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Cool 92.9, Morgan County's greatest hits. Good Thursday morning. I'm Danielle. We're waking up to a warmer morning this morning, 63 degrees. Here's Rick Springfield.

Cool 92.9, Morgan County's greatest hit, 631, currently 63 degrees. Grilling season isn't quite over just yet. Well, some people grill in the winter. What am I talking about? But a new survey admits where and reveals that America's most active grilling state actually aren't where you think they'd be. We'll talk about it coming up. Right now, it's REM and the B-52s. Shiny, happy people on Cool 92.9.

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paper. Yesterday was National Toilet Paper Day, and 17% of people have stolen toilet paper from work. Why? I mean, it's like half a ply. You can't get anything done with that. School 92.9.

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4: Here's your Panhandle News Network forecast. This afternoon, expect a mix of sunshine and clouds with a few intense thunderstorms possible. The air will feel humid. These storms may result in heavy rain, leading to possible flooding and strong winds in some areas. The temperature will reach a high of 87 degrees. With your exclusive AccuWeather forecast, I'm meteorologist Joe Lundberg on Cool 92.9.

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1: Here's your Panhandle News Network forecast. Tonight, expect clouds to break with a thunderstorm in the evening, followed by fog developing late. It will be humid with the possibility of thunderstorms bringing flash flooding and localized damaging wind gusts. The low temperature will be 64 degrees. With your exclusive AccuWeather forecast, I'm meteorologist Jason Caterina on Cool 92.9.

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